tal, San Antonio? 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Mi nombre es Jonathan Olivares con Mix 96.1, tus favoritas de siempre. Iniciamos una noche espectacular. And tonight, one of the memorias, a lot of fun facts y música que tú quieres escuchar. También celebrando National Doggy Day. 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

Mix 96.1, tus favoritas de siempre. 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It was the most requested video on MTV during late 1998. Britney later earned the first Grammy for Toxic. There she is, con Baby.

96.1, tus favoritas de siempre, San Antonio. 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Always remember this, cruising on Military Drive or hanging out at Ingram Park, ahí por la Mall, or taking family pictures at Breckenridge Park, o posiblemente yendo para Fiesta Texas con toda la familia, comiendo sandwiches y bien de aquellas. Just living life to the fullest. What's your favorite memory? 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

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Pronóstico para San Antonio mañana. It is a high of 100 degrees con a heat index de 108 grados. It's going to be another hot, humid day throughout the 210. 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

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Which boy band song still gets turned up in your car? Could it be Bye Bye Bye, Step by Step, or Nothing, or any favorite in particular that you have? Déjanos saber usando la aplicación del TalkBack feature. Empuja ese micrófono rojo y lo pongo aquí a través de la radio. 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

es Jonathan Olivares y saludos para todos los padres y madres que los escuchan llevando a los niños en la mañana para la escuela. 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

96.9, una de tus favoritas de siempre. ¿Te recuerdas tomando tu canción favorita y poniéndola a través de el MySpace? 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

0: 100 grados, your heat index at 108 with a 30% chance of storms arriving. 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

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High 90s, low 100s. It's hot. Punto y ya. 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

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Well, San Antonio is already looking ahead to Fiesta Flambeau 2027. The Parade Association revealed the new theme and launched its poster contest yesterday, Wednesday, during a huge announcement. Next year's Flambeau theme, Cosmic Nights, a Universe of Light.

Somos Dancing News Mix 96.1, tus favoritas de siempre. Pedro al aire te acompaña. High of 101 degrees today in the Alamo City. Es más, no vayas a trabajar. 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

San Antonio's Mix 96.1, tus favoritas de siempre. Bueno, San Antonio's gearing up for a full month of spirit season, running October 2nd through November 2nd. We're talking about Día de los Muertos celebration.

noticed, pumpkin spice season is in full effect. Y con eso, that kind of is already ushering in fall festivities. Por ejemplo, Paranormal Fest is returning to kick off spooky season at San Antonio's haunted Black Swan Inn. Paranormal Fest regresa el 19 de septiembre to Victoria's Black Swan Inn for an even bigger night of spooky fun. Guests can explore the spirit parlor, hear from a huge lineup of paranormal experts, and dive into Victorian-style spirit communication. More than 50 vendors, food trucks, and a bar round out the experience this upcoming spooky season. 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

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Well, HEB and the Dallas Cowboys are teaming up for a Texas-sized partnership. 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